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1: Yeah, this is Outkast.
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When I walk on by, girls be looking like Debbie Fly. 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This is how I roll, animal print pants out control. It's Red Food with the

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3: 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Yeah, right, picture that with a Kodak. Or better yet, go to Times Square.

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2: Ha, you know some people just don't know what I'm talking about. But I know you understand. 'Cause I know you believe.

0: before you go, there's something I want you to have.
1: Oh, it's beautiful. But wait a minute, isn't this...
0: Yeah, yes it is.
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